0: 1117.
1: Aguascalientes tiene soundtrack.
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3: 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When things are big, that should be small.

0: Hits New Gen en Stereo Rey.
1: 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Hope life is beautiful. You were the light for me to find my truth. I just wanna say thank you.

reminiscing on those past days. 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And I traveled around the world, think where you living at now. I heard you moved to Austin, got an apartment and settled down. And every once in a while, I start texting, write a paragraph, but then I delete the message. Think about you like a pastime. I could cry you a river, get you baptized. 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Used to always think